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1: 31 minutes after 10 o'clock the evening. Matuloy lang. At least I'll be here playing the music for you on TPPFM's WPK. This is Himig na Pag-ibig. I got a song coming in from the Speaks right now. And the song called Hi. Hi. How you guys doing out there?

there. It's Uncle Pi. And hi to all our fans listening from Your Hope Radio 92.8, Empress Radio and Filipino Music Central in Washington, D.C. This is Himig na Pag-ibig with Bobby V, playing the music for you all the way till 1 o'clock in the morning. I get a song coming in from Frio and a song

Boogie B right here on TPPFM's WPK. Sabi niya, di baling magantay ang mga fans mo kahit sa dulo na walang hanggan. Wow. Sana nga. 20 more minutes before 11 o'clock in the evening. Be playing the music for you all the way till 1 o'clock in the morning. 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Reaching out to our friends from Radio World.

pa pala yan eh. Nag-time check na agad ako kanina. Anyway, we got 12 more minutes before 11 o'clock in the evening. We're saying hello to Sino. Also, we're saying hello to G. She's listening in. So nice to have you with us. Hi to Sunshine, V, and Anarisa. Also, we're saying hello to Agnes and Martina. Hi, good son, coming here from

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1: 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Wapakels.

from South Border right there. It's that cool Love of My Life. By the way, we're saying hello to Jasmine. Happy, happy birthday to you. Jasmine of Intercare Hospital. Okay, she's celebrating her birthday today. Hope you're having a great time. I got a song coming in from the ones right now. This is Himig Nimpagibig right here on TPPFM's

o'clock the evening. We're saying hi and reaching out to all our friends from Your Hope Radio 92.8. Of course, yung mga kaibigan natin nakikinig yan sa Filipino Music Central in Washington, D.C. and Empress Radio

0: 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Ito ang WPK. 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
1: We got 18 minutes after 11 o'clock in the evening. We're saying hello to DJ Petals. And also we're saying hello to DJ Ken. Hi to Kirara Gandara. And also we're saying hi. Hello to baby Kikai and Black Shadow. I got a song coming in from Daryl All right now. This is Himing Ng Pag-ibig right here on TBPFM's WPK with Bobby V all the way till 1.

Dyan din pala si Charlene. Hi, this is the Radio World. We're saying hi hello again to Kapitan Raz Reyes. Also saying hi hello to Nimitz Martin. Okay. So I got more great the OPM love songs right here on TBPFM's WPK as we move on. I got

SB19 at 26 minutes after 11 o'clock in the evening right here on TPPFM's WPK, the station that brings out Pinoy Pride around the world. And we're saying hello to Genevieve. Also saying hi, reaching out to Myra and Nancy. Hi to Christine Mary. Also we're saying hello to DJ Sky Blue Maldita. Hello to Edlery and Vierna. Also we're saying hello to Joanna. Hi to Lizelle. Also we're saying hello to Babes and Sally. Hi to Jermaine.

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1: 32 minutes after 11 o'clock in the evening. Playing the music free all the way till 1 o'clock in the morning. I got a song coming in from Ben and Ben Rhino on a song called Leaves.

The music of Ben and Ben, 37 minutes after 11 o'clock in the evening, 23 more minutes before 12 midnight. We're saying hello to Danny P, listening from Metro Manila. Also, we're saying hi, reaching out to all our friends listening from Lake Gaspa City. We're saying hello to Kuya Ed Napa. And of course, we're saying hello to Wax. I got a song coming from River Maya right now with Bobby V playing the music for you all the way till 1 o'clock in the morning.

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0: Welcome to the last and final stretch of my show, 5 minutes after 12 midnight. With Bobby V playing the music for you. Again, we're saying hi, reaching out to all our friends from Radio World. 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

Tahimik ng Pag-ibig. 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

0: 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Teka, sandali. 14 minutes after 12 midnight right here on TBBFM. Again, we're saying hello to Charlene. Akala ko pa naman, nandiyan ka na kanina pa. 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Hindi, bale. Bawi-bawi. Last hour na naman to eh. We stick up more great OPM love songs right here on TPPFM's WPK.
1: 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Ito ang WPK. 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

Jenko and a song called So It's You. So ikaw na nga, ang pangalan mo, taga-saan ka? Kanino ko ba anak? Again, we're saying yala to Kirara Gandana and Baby Key Guy reaching out to Black Shadow. And of course, we're saying yala to DJ Ken and DJ Pels. We move on with more music right here on TPPFM. Again, we're saying hello to all our friends from Radio World. This is TPPFM's WPK, Himig ng Pag-ibig. Song coming in from Augie Alcacid.

26 minutes after 12 midnight, song from Jamie Rivera, and song called Hey, It's Me. Hey, yo, bro. Again, we're saying hi, reaching out to all our friends listening to Your Hope Radio on 92.8, Empress Radio, and of course, our friends from Filipino Music Central in Washington, D.C. I got a song coming from Jason Marvin right now. Again, we're saying hello and happy birthday to

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10 more minutes before 1 o'clock in the morning. Last and final stretch of my show. I get a song coming in from Robledo Temido. And gusto ko sa akin ka lang. This is Himing ng Pag-ibig, right here on TPP.

music of Ace Manzuelo right there, and song called Muli. It's about time for me to say thank you very much for listening. Thanks a lot for keeping me company right here on TPP FM's WPK. This has been Bobby V saying adios, bye bye, teka sandali. Parati na lang ko naabot. Belo-belo na eh, sumisinti na eh. Biglang pumasok. Ulit. 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Okay. 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

No, eh, Power FM, this is the monster. Yeah, Jude Manhattas. I'm taking good care of the tracks for you as we walk down the memory lane. Oh, siyempre. And I'll be playing songs that somehow touch your lives. And yeah, of course, it actually became part of you. Right? Okay. So fasten your seatbelts, relax, sit back, and allow me to do the rest. Okay, right here and only here on TPPFM, where we bring Filipinos worldwide closer to home.

FM. There you have it, a song coming from Mark Sherman on the tracks, and a song called Changes in My Life. All right, and of course we would like to say hello now and happy listening to Ate Malu, yeah, to Nethany and Caleb, and of course to Maria, better known as Marini. Ayan, ah, ganda-ganda ng panahon ngayon dito sa UK. It's quite cloudy, but at least it's not raining. Okay, how about in the Philippines? Okay lang ba dyan? Huh? Let's move on now with a song coming from Mandy Moore. Can we still be friends? That's a big question.

grows when we give it time. 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Because in the end, it's not how much we say, but how much time we share. 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

0: 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This is where we bring Filipinos worldwide closer to home. I'll Never Go, song coming from Nexus. And saying hi now to Sari and of course to Charlene. And likewise, hello to Sino, to Jesse V and Angie. Thank you so much for listening. And well, may nag-text sa akin dito. Sabi niya, Monster, bakit palagi akong iniiwan? Hindi ka kasi tumatumbling eh.
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Punong Pinoy Power FM. That's Bee Gees on the tracks for you. The song called How Deep Is Your Love. 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

Gong Pinoy Power FM. This is where we bring Filipinos worldwide closer to home. That's Captain Anthony offering you the song called Do That To Me One More Time. And we would like to say hello now and happy listening to the Southern Boys. Yes, especially to Kuyang Nomar, to Alwin Pao, Chris Ho, and Chris the Colonel. Of course, to Alan Jr. and Sr., to Froilan, Veen, Gian, to Nobel, and to Mr. Noel Agustin, of course, and to Mr. Mike Mustre of San Miguel Beer. That was a long time before, but he was a great player of San Miguel Beer in the PBA, folks. All right, we're moving on with South Border and Kelly Badon.

0: Punok Pinoy Power FM. That's a very powerful song coming from Eric Clapton, Tears in Heaven. Yeah, that's the best song, or the song that was written by Eric to help him cope up with the loss of his son, who tragically fell from the 53rd floor of the apartment in New York City. Yeah, so you just listen to the verse or listen to the lyrics. Would you know my name if I see you in heaven? But anyway, that song became the best record of the year in Grammy, if I'm not mistaken, or Oscar. Check natin. Yeah, that was in 1992. Of course, the song Grammy. Yeah, in Grammy. Song of the Year, Record of the Year, and the Best Male Pop Vocal Performance in 1993. But anyway, that's the irony, folks. Sometimes we have to do something to showcase the best in us. The irony of life. Well, you know, life is a mystery that up to now, it remains a mystery.
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Ben and Ben for you right here on TPPFM. Yes, welcome to my second hour, folks, for the Monsters playlist. And through this song, I'd like to say hello and happy listening to the Tropang Manila Wave Radio, who is listening to us right now. Yeah, to Inday Barako, Zari, to Charlene, and DJ Rain. And of course, to the Tropang TPPFM, we have Angie, Jesse V and Sino, and likewise, where's Kirara Gandara? Kokak, asa ka ba? And of course, I'd like to say hello also to a good friend. The name is Eugene Don Lumpai of the Wild FM in Butuan City. All right, we're moving on with.

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2: 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All the loving you gave me, the feelings we shared.

Tunnel Pinoy Power FM. That's one of the greatest of T.B. Bryson. His own version of the song called If Ever You're In My Arms Again. What are you going to do? Diba? Now, I'm gonna hug you tight. Yung parang maririnig mo na nagka-crack yung bones. Hello to Mavic. It's coming from Daddy. Alright, and likewise, hello to a very good friend of mine, to Mr. Bong Sabiniano. And of course, hello to Kuyang Maki.

Tunog Pinoy Power FM. There you have it, a song coming from Sir Paul McCartney and Stevie Wonder, and a song called Ebony and Ivory. In other words, this black and white. And say hi now to Jasmine, as coming from Aladdin. Tama ba? And of course to Mr. Eugene Don Lumpay of the Wild FM in Butuan City. I was once part of that radio station, folks. It was nice being there and being part of them. All right. And saying hi again to the Sutton Boys. Yeah, to Nomar, Alwin, and the rest.

0: Pinoy Pinoy Power FM. That's Christian Bautista for the second time around on the tracks of TPP FM and his own version, a cover version called Tell Me Your Name, originally done by Jose Marie Chan. Okay, and saying hi again to the Southern Boys, na putulaw kanina, to Kuyang Nomar, Alwin Pao, Chris, and Chris the Colonel, to Alan Jr. and Sr., Froylan, Veen, Gian, to Nobel, Mike Mustre, and to Noel Agustin. And likewise to Kuyang Maki and Kuyang Arnie. Thank you so much for listening.
1: 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The Desert Fox is back. Notorious. He streams for music and pleasure. Nothing like him you've heard before. One man, one plan. He is coming for you.
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Snog Pinoy Power FM. It's Imahe for you. Magnus Norman on the tracks. And, of course, saying hi again to Bong Sabiniano in Tamalig, or you're in Daraga already, right? Or probably you're in Metro Manila right now. But anyway, I'm saying hi to you and thank you very much for listening to us, even though you're on the road. Thanks a lot, okay? All right. And, of course, we would like to say hey, hi to all our kababayans in Dubai. Yeah, to Kuyang Runel, to Charlene, and the rest. Okay. And, of course, hello to Jasmine. That's coming from Aladdin. What a name, huh? Shoot sa balde. Right corner pocket. All right. We're moving on with England.

Captain of Pinoy Power FM. That's Don Hill for you, the singer who gave you the hit song Sometimes When We Touch. And of course, Never Thought That I Could Love. And that song, If I Fall All Over Again, well, I need to get up and move on. Diba? Yan. All right, we're moving on with a song from Colin Blundstone. This

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Tonight, Tonight Power FM. That's Rex Smith for you and a song called Simple Jesse. Song going out to Jesse V. That's your favorite, I know. And of course, hello also again to Sino and Angie. And of course, to the Tropa.

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Maraming maraming salamat po, alright? We're moving on with a song from Cat Stevens. This is Father and Son.

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The Desert Fox is back. 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

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This is where we bring Filipinos worldwide closer to home. That's Raymond Locheck for you from the movie Baguettes. That's Farewell. At naging soundtrack siya ng lahat ng graduating class sa Pilipinas. Oh, di ba? Cool. Welcome to my third and final hour, folks. This is the Monsters Playlist. My name is Jude Manjares. They call me the Monster on TPPFM.

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That's David Foster. No, David Pomeranz for you. And a song called Got to Believe in Magic. If I'm not mistaken, that was also from the movie Zup. Yeah, tama ba? Starring Scott Baio. Well, napaganda nun. Kapanahunan yun ni Bobby V. Right? 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Hindi pa, no? Two all bang series. Parang kwan lang yan eh. Parang Spurs and Knicks. Diba? 2-1 ang Knicks ahead by one game against San Antonio Spurs. Anyway, we're moving on now with David Gates. This is Goodbye Girl.

Tunog Pinoy Power FM. That's Dennis Lambert for you on the tracks, and a song called All the Things. And mind you, folks, tonight Alex Ayala will be playing his or her first game in the Queens Championships. Yeah, Queens Club Championships in West Kensington in London. And she will be up against number 64. Yeah. World number 64, Zhang Zhuai. It's their first meeting in this tournament. Well, we wish Alex Ayala all the best. She is now ranked number 33 for the WTA. You made us proud, Alex. All right, good luck. Now I've got Brian McNutt for you. This is One Last Cry on TPPFM. My name is The Monster.

0: 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But they forgot to kill Roy Hernandez.
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This is Bobby Caldwell for you in a song called Take Me, I'll Follow You from the movie Mock and Me. Oh, grabe din. After E.T., you've got Mock and Me. Diba? Ganda na mga yun. Alright, we would like to say hello now and happy listening to Jasmine and Aladdin. And of course, hello also to Bong and Mommy. Thank you so much for listening. I've got Rupert Holmes for you.

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This is The Monster, and this is where we bring Filipinos worldwide closer to home. And you've heard a song coming from Bee Gees. That's something called Too Much Heaven. All right. Well, I think it's time for me to go. Yeah, time for me to pack up. Probably Bobby V will be next. Okay. Probably. Okay. That's not yet sure, but let's just hope that Bobby V will do the show for you from 9 down to 12 Philippine Standard Time. Okay. So, this has been The Monster. Wherever you go, whatever you do, be careful out there. There's always a monster somewhere. Keep it here on TPPFM.

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0: 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The Desert Fox is back. 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Nothing like him you've heard before. One man, one plan. 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

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It lingers in a glance, in a smile, in every small moment you share. And sometimes it's enough to just whisper it. Say the words your heart has been holding. 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They say love is the language everyone understands, and music is its sweetest translation. 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

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Minsan dumadaan muna sa heartbreak bago mo mahanap yung tama. But when it happens, everything suddenly makes sense. Right person, right time, and the right kind of love. They say love is the language everyone understands, and music is its sweetest translation. Whether it's the joy of falling or the ache of longing, every note carries a piece of the heart. 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

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You said you wouldn't and you did. 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